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1: 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Clone.
2: 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LA's infinite repeat. How we feeling out there? How's your drive time commute? I need a saga. What's the saga? It's songs for the deaf. You can't even hear it.

When I was pregnant in jail, I thought I was going to have a baby and the baby would never be with me, but I was acquitted a month and 3 days before Tupac was born. I was real happy.

0: 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I'm Ma Baker. 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Give me all your money.
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So what, you're a bit unhinged. That's what makes it interesting.

0: every night. I'm up till 7 a.m. because I can't stop thinking.
1: This video today is something that I just have to make because, like, it's up there and it's embarrassing and it's humiliating for a day of trying to call both Steven and trying to call Jason, and both of them seem to play off as crazy people.

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And it's left to us to pick up the pieces with smiles on our faces.

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You've abandoned the last shred of decency you had left in you. You fucked us. And I'm supposed to be quiet.

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Loose again, it's blue. 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

I'm here to tell you. You've abandoned the last shred of decency you had left in you. You fucked us.